gonna receive a call from the old world. I will tell you all what they've been up to.

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1: Yes, Massive. This is Alba Rose, and you are listening to Radio Town Coolie. We are blaze up the fire.

with a crew and a gal, no need to impress them. All top ten, be a fool if you think that your money can't stress some. 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
1: But I do like music, very much.
2: Swell. The records are right in the cabinet.
3: Well, is it okay with you, sir?
1: Sure, kids. Go ahead.
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1: 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Cinnamon honey with the lips on a verdict. You talk a little bit too much, lurking. Swerve that Saturday night with the permit. I got big plans, you know when a bitch working. You know when a bitch working, working, working, working, working. Don't know what to order cause they don't know what I'm serving. 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Bad brown bitches and we come with a sterling. Today on the track and I got you.

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Problem is more than a one can eat bread. Yo, yo, yo, here's Sister Gracie and you're tuning to Tone Cooler 105.3. 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

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I'm trying to clean up the mess.